0: Went to the moped store, said fuck it. The salesman's like, what up, what's your budget? And I'm like, honestly, I don't know nothing about mopeds. He said,
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0: 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Banana seat, I can't it be on.

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But your shop's got dates in front of the basement. Measurements thicker than possibly. You possibly define a one-night stand, but I won't know because of your man. Hey, mister.

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The lights go down, my body hits the ground. Clearly she's affected by the Q-tip method. A jungle brother show.

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Am I sexy? We will know. Follow me and you will know.

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I said, wait, slow down, love, not so fast, I'll be seeing ya. That's why I found you don't play around.